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1: 好，来欣赏这场女双的第一轮，由法国选手卢茨率先发球，这边是萨马拉来接发球。
0: Last one.

0: Fiji fouled the first attempt. They go for Massey and the stage. She will follow after the throw here.
1: 德国选手舍尔福啊，他的第二投，他是一直想要去冲击18米大关。